these bitch. Not ADD, they just wanna be free off the grid. Yank on my back and act like I don't feel that shit, cause that was me at 14, wandering the asphalt, gypsy, blacktop, nonstop, daydreaming and pondering. Art became the path that I was meant to walk. The math is in the message of the heart. You got to play the part. Unjoin the rat race. Tie up your fat laces. Heartbeat will lead you home. Listen to the metronome.

by doing slow FRI strokes, which are broad, even stroke, bow long, back. Being careful not to put any pressure on the spine. Now on the back, it doesn't matter which direction you're going, but when you're massaging, the arms are going this. You want to make sure that your FRI go towards the heart.

0: tire gas down 289 points. 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
1: What is it? 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

0: I use to clean that stain. 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
1: One small step for mankind, but one giant leap for M94.5.
2: Yeah.

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0: Fool me once, that shame on me. 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
0: 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Und Period Poverty, also Periodenarmut, beschreibt ungenügenden Zugang zu Hygieneprodukten wie Binden, Tampons und Menstruationstassen.
2: Ja, aber warum gibt es Period Poverty? 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Ja.
0: Und Kat ist unsere internationale Studentin from Cincinnati. In diesem Sinne, hört gut zu, der Beitrag ist auf Englisch.
3: It's that time of the month. On any given day, more than 375 million people, just like me, are on their period. Yet hardly anyone talks about it. I'm lucky enough to be able to afford the pads and tampons and pain medication to get me through the week, but not all menstruators are. It's estimated that 300 million women, especially in low and middle-income countries, don't have the means to afford safe products, so they choose cloth, tissue paper, or any other kind of materials that can absorb blood. And over the last few years, more and more research has shown that the access, affordability, of menstrual products is also a challenge among women and girls in high-income countries like Germany. For example, 23% of women in Germany say their menstrual products are a financial burden. And here's why. The German unemployment benefit offers 17 euro for health and care products, but many period products alone are 15 euro per month. Additionally, although pads and tampons are no longer taxed at 19% and classified as luxury goods, there's still a 7% value-added tax on period products. Meanwhile, some countries like Kenya, Mexico, and Scotland have completely abolished this tax. So what's taking everyone else so long? WASH United is a Berlin-based nonprofit focused on menstruation-related challenges. Ina Jurga works for WASH United as the technical lead for menstrual health and hygiene and said the main reason for this lack of awareness was due to poor access and education. So WASH did something about it.
4: 12 years ago, we initiated the Global Menstrual Hygiene Day, so the World Menstruationstag in Germany, just really as a global campaign that everyone can participate to address stigma, talk about the challenges, but also like good solutions that are available.
3: Ina, also the international coordinator for Menstrual Hygiene Day, which is on May 28th, says the event has helped raise awareness through things like worldwide donation drives, group sessions, and just celebrating the day. WASH United also aims to combat the startling lack of education surrounding menstruation. They found that in Germany, only 20% of girls knew what was happening when they got their first period. So to fix this, Ina said WASH created Elas Welt.
4: And it's, again, group-based, very compact education session that even teachers can use and makes it very, very easy and fun to learn about periods, to learn a bit about the body, but also more to be shameful and be confident about managing it.
3: And just this year, WASH added a slightly shorter version of LS Belt for boys because teachers kept asking them, what should we do? Ina feels the boys deserve to know this information too, because the more people who know, the more people who can help.
4: Yeah, let's all work towards a period-friendly world where menstruation is as normal and all women and girls and people who menstruate have no more challenges.
3: In this period-friendly world, more people would have the education to understand that pads and tampons are necessities, that not enough people have access to these necessities, and that bleeding once a month is not a luxury. So menstrual hygiene products should be free, period.

0: dreaming, been that since birth. Everyone's seeing this money I'm blowing, but nobody's seeing the work. Look, Dad, I'm high like you. For me, the pills don't work. I like digging in a bag. I like smoking till it hurt.
1: And if my eyes roll back, then let the tears come first. My whole

0: 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I'm smoking a grapevine. Sipping the grape juice. Chopping a white line. It's getting harder to face you.
1: Oh, God!

0: fucking difference no more. Everybody on a program. 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You just pick which hustle you want to be like. Yeah, they do that now.
1: Yeah. Nobody sound like this, sound like this. I got my own sound, I'm an instrument. Nobody sound like this, sound like this. I got my own sound, I got my own sound. Nobody sound like this, sound like this. I got my own sound, I'm an instrument. Nobody sound like this, sound like this. I got my own sound, I got my own sound. Rack it up, been counting. 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I chose popping bottles over college, I got a drinking problem. I need a Grammy to ease my conscience. Or a trip to the Bahamas, my chain rocky, like those freezy mountains. But cut the grass so you can see the snakes, we know. 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I'm a landscaper. Making his money was rough, like sandpaper.

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Yeah. Nobody sound like this. Sound like this. I got my own sound. I'm an instrument. Nobody sound like this. Sound like this.

0: nobody sound like this, sound like this. I got my own sound, I got my own sound. Nobody sound like this, sound like this. I got my own sound, I'm an instrument. Nobody sound like this, sound like this. I got my own sound, I got my own sound. Pianists, I touch keys,
1: I touch keys.
0: Lines of white, guitar string,
1: guitar string.
0: This bass, same percussion,
1: percussion.
0: This thing on my hip, ain't a trumpet,
1: ain't a trumpet.
0: Woof, I got my own sound,
1: I got my own sound.
0: I got my own sound, and it ain't a howl.
1: Yeah.
0: It was instrumental in the mail,
1: in the mail.
0: I play with scales, marijuana used to come in bills. We would send them to Veronica.
1: Veronica.
0: She slide me up, looked like she playing harmonica.
1: Harmonica.
0: I caught my chickens before a hatchman.
1: Hatchman.
0: You a woofer, I pump bass like Alpine. Yeah, nobody sound like this,
1: sound like this.
0: I got my own sound, I'm an instrument.
1: I'm an instrument.
0: Nobody sound like this,
1: sound like this.
0: I got my own sound, I got my own sound. Nobody sound like this,
1: sound like this.
0: I got my own sound, I'm an instrument.
1: I'm an instrument.
0: Nobody sound like this,
1: sound like this.
0: I got my own sound,
1: hey,
0: I got my own sound.
1: Yeah.

finish him, Zell. Finish him, Zell. I give him hell. Bullish him well. Finish him, Zell.

Been a Chazelle. I give him hell. I wish him well. Been a Chazelle. Been a Chazelle. I'm raising hell.

0: finish him, Zell. Finish him, Zell. I give him hell. Don't wish him well. Finish him, Zell. Finish him, Zell. I'm raising hell. Send him to hell.
1: Jackal.

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1: Exposed by. 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Yeah.

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0: Fuck rap, it's mind control. 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I'm really, really the baddest. I'm Chilly, Chilly Gonzalez, Super Alice, Super Alice.
1: The place to be.
0: With the last name Gonzo, first name Ch-

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You know you were 2-1. Bitch, I'm about to blew up too. I'm the 1-2 day. I'm